will fade eventually. So if our time is running out, day after day, we'll make the mundane a masterpiece. Oh my, my, oh my, my love, I take one look at you, you're taking me out.

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Hit Radio.

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2: 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I really need your love right now. I'm fading fast. 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

0: 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It was almost love.
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3: 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I burned some bridges on the way. 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Just so forever, see to stay.

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1: 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I really need your love right now. I'm fading fast. Not gonna last.